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1: 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June is Men's Mental Health Awareness Month. This your daily reminder. Definitely check on your strong friends. Some people are smiling on the outside and crying on the inside. T.I. What You Know and Mud Leon Thomas on the way after this 30 for 30.
2: You know, like, do you love me? 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
1: 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A lot to talk about. First of all, hopefully everyone had a great weekend. This past weekend, we got to hang out at SeaWorld in San Diego with the Ying Yang Twins.
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1: Shout out to the Ying Yang Twins for shutting it down. Had everyone's aunties in the crowd going crazy. Nonetheless, we are back on a Monday. Our president has crashed out in only a fashion that he can. We're going to play the audio up next. It's the Bootleg Kev Show. 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
1: It's the Bootleg Kev Show holding it down. That's James Andre Jefferson Jr.
2: What a do, boo.
1: On your Monday, y'all, the Daily Hates is coming up. This is that time of the show where you call us, tell us what got you pissed off. We call it the Daily Hate, man. 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Leave us a voicemail with your Daily Hate. James, anything you want to hate on today?
2: I'm hating on myself because I decided to trust the person that tailored my suit, the suit I was renting for a funeral, and the jacket made me look like a clown because my arms was too short. Half my arm was hanging out.
1: Damn. Oh, you got to get a good tailor, James. Also, you think maybe like one arm is longer than the other? Could that be a problem? See, some people have that issue.
2: Brother, don't put that on me. Don't put that evil on me.
1: Anyway, we got your Daily Hate coming up next.

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2: 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He is officially the highest-earning musician on Forbes magazine from last year. The numbers just dropped. He earned $298 million in 2025.
3: Damn. I need to start singing. I wish I had some acapella. You know, my voice a little raspy and whatnot.
2: Do not start singing. Nonetheless, stay by your radio. Coming up next, we got the No Cap News on the way.

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1: It's the Bootleg Cap Show holding it down. We got that No Cap News Report coming up. James, what you got?
2: My favorite movie, and I think movie of the year, is Obsession, and Instagram is doing a thing where you can see how obsessed your followers are actually with you. 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
2: What it do, bro?
1: All right, so I want to give a shout-out, man. Friend of the show reached out to us and told us about what's going on in her relationship.
2: Well,
1: so essentially, she's been in a relationship for 6 years and has been waiting for her boyfriend to propose to her.
2: You better keep waiting, boo.
1: Well, she has decided to take matters into her own hands, went and bought him an engagement ring, and is planning on asking her boyfriend to marry her. James, what do you think about this idea?
2: I hate that every species, the male species, asks the female species.
1: When you say every species, what you mean? You've seen a dog propose?
2: I used to watch humans. I used to, like, animals, penguins have mating seasons. And when it's mating season, the male species comes to the female species.
1: That's different. We're talking about marriage.
2: We're species.
1: What?
2: Their mating season is just like our wedding season.
1: Okay, well, listen, 877-817-2888. Do you think it's a good idea if this girl proposes to her boyfriend? And in general, do you think the girl should ever propose to a man if he's procrastinating? All right, we're taking your calls up next. 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
2: What a do, boo?
1: CNN has reported that Elon Musk is projected to become the first trillionaire ever after the initial public offering made by his new company, SpaceX. It says it will push Musk's combined net worth to $1.1 trillion.
2: And all his broke followers on Twitter think he actually care about them. He using y'all. He got y'all paying for blue checks.
1: 100%. Unfortunately, I am paying for the blue check. Hey, look, stay by your radio. Master Debate Monday. In a hypothetical Drake versus Hove battle, who you taking?

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1: It's the Bootleg Cap Show. It's Master Debate Monday. Now, I'm not going to lie, James. This will be the only time we've ever done a Master Debate Monday where we, I think, agree.
2: Oh, you already think you got my answer? What are we doing?
1: Okay, Jay-Z's verse, his freestyle, came out a little over a week ago. Dame Dash has been talking about it. Everyone's been talking about it. We just had Ice Cube on the show talking about it. We might get a Jay-Z versus Drake battle. And I'm going to say, between the two, I don't even think it's a discussion. I don't even think it's close. I think Jay-Z is the greatest rapper that's ever walked this face of this earth, and I think Drake will be embarrassed in a battle. What are your thoughts?
2: I don't even gotta say nothing. Jay-Z, obviously.
1: So we're not even arguing. This isn't even a debate.
2: I don't even know why we chose, bro. Stan, you couldn't come up with something better?
1: 877-817-2888. Let's go to the callers coming up. We're gonna talk to you. Who you got in a hypothetical battle between Jay-Z and Drake? It's the Bootleg Kev Show.

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1: 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Shout-outs, requests, whatever. Over the weekend, James, I saw Scary Movie 6.
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1: What it do, bro?
0: Inside the People's Mix right now. Hit us up, 877-817-2888. If you got anything you want to hear, shout outs, requests, whatever. We got you. Just know, man, doom scrolling on the toilet, James, it can cost you seriously. All right?
1: What? I be doing that all the time.
0: Well, we're going to talk about why you should stop up next, all right? First things first, we're rolling into People's Mix with some brand new music off that Octane, one of my favorite albums of the year. Let's do this, Don Toliver. It's E85 on the Bootleg Kev Show.

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2: Ooh, I probably got them because I'd be on the toilet for like an hour and a half sometime.
1: This is a study that surveyed 125 adults, man, that had bad colonoscopies, and all of them said they used their phones in their bathroom. So it is what it is. Hey, stay by your radio. Coming up next, we have got the No Cap News on the way.

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1: It's the Bootleg Kev Show, the No Cap News Report, man. That's where James finds the craziest stories in the world, and we talk about them. Coming up next, what you got?
2: Hey, the cars down under in Australia could soon be wine drunk. 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
1: 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That's James Andre Jefferson Jr.
2: What a do, boo?
1: The Daily Hate is up next. If you got something you want to hate on, hit us up. 877-817-2888. That is the number. You could leave us a voicemail with your Daily Hate, man. Shout out requests, whatever as well. Get them in, all right? Your calls are up next. Anything you want to hate on, James?
2: Me and Sam are hating on you because we hate how you came in today talking about, oh, y'all got to watch the Michael Jackson documentary. When it comes to the documentary, we gonna be mad good. We gonna be ignorant to it. It is what it is. Beat it.
1: Hey, the Michael Jackson documentary is crazy. Just so y'all know. On Netflix, woo, it is wild.
2: I wouldn't know.
1: 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The Daily Hate's up next.

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3: Shout out to The Weeknd, man. He's officially the highest-earning musician from last year. The numbers just dropped. Forbes has revealed that The Weeknd made $298 million in 2025.
4: He gonna do another stadium tour. 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Watch.
3: That is crazy right there. Shout out to him, man. All right, look, we're getting up out of here. Back at it tomorrow, same time, same place. Y'all, it's the Bootleg Kev Show.

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1: So off of his deluxe, this song actually means a lot to me because it's actually produced by my friend, Jahan Sweet, who we know from a lot of stuff, including all of Kehlani's early stuff. Right now, it's Jezebel from Give Beyond. 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

0: on another hemisphere. 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

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I got Play a Circle on the way. If you got something, if you want the ox, you got something that's really going to set the mood right now, let me know what that is. And iHeartRadio app, stream us, hit that red mic. Let's do Chris up next. What it depends. Right now it's Devin Tim's called Rain Dance.

Do your thing, just make sure you ahead of the game. 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
1: 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I got Coyle Ray and Mariah on the way.
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0: Real 103.9, Las Vegas, number one for hip-hop and R&B. Johnny Vin is still headed in our direction on this Tuesday morning. What's up? It's Ariel. It is crazy early, but listen, I was reading something about Michael Jackson having like this dark fantasy video game coming out. But actually, it was several. He was sitting down with a video game developer, David Perry, before he, you know, took an unfortunate toying to another dimension, and he was thinking about releasing an album through like a video game, and a lot of it got a little bit crazy towards the end, like psychological dark, dreams, depression, consciousness, hidden realms beyond reality. It was a really interesting read, and I really wish like the Michael Jackson experience, it was cute, it was tea, but I really wish that we could have got this game that this man was talking about.
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Good morning, what's up? It's Ariel. Still got Chris Brown and Mariah the Scientist headed your way, plus your chance to win $2,500. We'll talk more about that next.

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But now, get your head quick fast. 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

0: ass and don't give a about pronouns. 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
1: Step, zombie pop, clap. 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
1: Big Boy's Neighborhood, Louis G. We're talking about a man, Scary Movie 6, opening weekend. Hello.
2: Yes, and to all the doubters, all the haters, all the bad reviews that they were getting, they're laughing to the bank, bro.
1: Yeah,
2: because
1: man.
2: Over the weekend, they made $55 million domestic and over $100 million worldwide.
1: Let me tell you, man. It felt like people were going back to the theater.
2: Yeah,
1: it felt like people were going back to the theater, man.
2: And you know, they were going up against another movie called Masters of the Universe, which they thought was going to be big, and that flopped. That only made like about $29 million.
1: Oh, I'll make that.
2: Yeah.
1: You know what I'm saying? Yeah. I'll take $29 million.
2: For sure.
1: You know what they spent, though, huh?
2: Yeah, and for those who don't know the Scary Movie, the franchise, and they don't understand how they just take, you know, they spoof and they make parodies off of other scary movies and horror movies. There's some movies that if you didn't see, you probably don't understand them. Like there's one mention about if you've never seen the Demi Moore movie, The Substance.
1: Right.
2: I saw it. Like I thought that was funny, bro.
1: I didn't see it, but I caught it in a scary movie and it was still funny to me. I just didn't get the reference.
2: Yeah, exactly. But it's like I said, it had so many funny moments in there that
1: my daughter Jade, I was like, you must watch every scary movie because I took her to the premiere with me and she was like, oh my God, that's such a, oh my God, that's such a.
2: Yeah, I thought it was funny. I thought it was clever. There's some, I'm not going to lie, there's some misses there.
1: Yeah.
2: But I still enjoyed the whole movie. But you were on the red carpet. You talked to the brothers about the franchise coming back.
3: Yes, sir.
4: Big boy went bing, bing, bing, bing, bing, bing, the cowboy.
5: You know what's wild about this? We talked about this.
4: We did.
6: And y'all manifested.
4: He thought I was lying.
5: No, I didn't. Low key, but how does it feel, bro? Low key. How does it feel to have Scary Movie back at home?
4: We say it feels like your little son became a crackhead. And then came back home. And we fed it green juice.
5: and put the little crackhead back into a healthy zone.
4: Yes.
5: Does this one feel different with it being back at home?
7: It feels like it's in step with Scary Movie 1 and 2.
2: Yeah,
7: it feels like the flavor of it is reminiscent of the first two. It feels like it's in tandem. It feels like a continuation from movie 1 and 2. We skipped 3, 4, and 5. Nothing to do with us. We just started back on.
4: We got it back on track.
5: There's some Wayans I haven't met, but I can tell. Now, I'm going to just real quick. Okay. Is that a Wayans over there?
7: Yes.
5: See?
7: I said it's a whole lot of Wayans on this set. You can just a lot of Wayans. That many eggs, but a lot of sperm. Not sure.
1: Oh, that's Sean twice and not the third time.
4: Sean got four. I like that analogy, man.
7: Well, I got three.
4: It's messy.
7: Well, we could clean it up.
1: Amen. But they were talking about how Scary Movie, the franchise, got away from them.
2: Yeah.
1: For 3, 4, and 5, man, and being back at home at number 6. I ain't mad at him.
2: Yeah, one of the ones without him had Anthony Anderson.
1: Oh, yeah.
2: And I love that they brought Anthony Anderson in.
1: Yeah, someone that left he was like, oh, man, why did you do those?
2: Yeah.
1: Why did you do those? But congratulations to all the weigh-ins. It's a lot of weigh-ins in that movie. Oh, my God. When it's over and you look.
2: The credits.
1: And you read at the credits, everything is
8: Wayans.
1: Wow.
8: To see your last name 100 times, crazy.
9: Right. It must feel bad if you're Wayne and you weren't on there. Like, oh, I didn't make it.
1: Right.
8: Yeah.
1: Damn. Why did they put me on there? How'd you get on there? All right, now, Jesus, man, the fake hookup guy.
9: There was that one guy who's like, hey, I got you. Hey, I'm going to hook you up. I got you. When they don't have the hookup, stop being the hookup guy if you can't be the hookup guy.
1: Hey, man, I saw one over the weekend.
9: Oh, yeah.
1: That was the hookup guy. And even to the point, I was like, oh, there go dude right there.
9: Yeah, well, it happened to me this weekend. So
1: fake-ass hookup guy. All righty, Drake Energy, Real 92.3, LA's new home for hip-hop, Big Boy's Neighborhood.
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1: Do continue to hang with us in the neighborhood. Mariana, we're coming back with YG and Kendrick, the album advice.
2: Yes, sir. Yeah. He said that the advice that Kendrick gave him changed his whole life, pretty
1: much. There it is. We'll talk about it. Y'all continue to hang with us in the neighborhood. Big Boys Neighborhood.

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2: All righty now, what's the best or worst advice you've ever gotten from someone? We're going to bring Sean into the neighborhood to see what's going down with Sean. Sean, hello.
3: Hello.
2: Hello there, Sean. Sean, what's the best or worst advice you've gotten from someone?
3: The best advice I've gotten from my friends and family is not to give up on my business. And I'm glad I took that advice.
2: Not to give up on your business?
3: On my business.
2: Okay.
3: 4 years later, I am the number one business in Gardena. My business partner decided to one day just walk away and vandalize my business.
2: What? Damn. What kind of business is it, Sean?
3: A fitness nutrition center.
2: So are you still open now, or did the vandalism, did it close you down?
3: No, it closed me down for maybe like 2 days.
2: Okay.
3: But I am open 4 years later, and we are booming.
2: Go ahead now. Yeah. All right, there it is.
4: Talk about.
2: So the advice of your family and your loved ones and friends told you to keep moving and keep doing what you got to do?
3: Yes.
2: All right.
3: A lot of blood, sweat, and tears went into that business.
2: I heard that.
4: I love it.
2: And you say that you're the, what was your standing, the stats that you gave us?
3: According to Google Review and our plaque, we are the number one fitness center in the center of Gardena.
2: There it is right there.
4: Let's go.
2: And where's your old business partner at?
3: I don't know.
2: There it is. I don't know. Watch your old business partner call up and be like, well, the worst advice I got was when they told me to get out the fitness business with Sean. Man, what's the best or worst advice you've ever gotten?
5: When it comes to frozen food, the bad advice was, even though it's expired, you still got like 2 weeks on it.
2: Really?
6: What?
5: Yeah,
6: who said
5: right,
6: that?
5: Bro. Oh. One of my homies.
2: Oh, and you got sick or you, you made something?
5: 1,000%, bro. Yeah. I'm in the microwave pizzas.
2: Oh, really?
5: It was expired, and then I was like, oh, it's still got like 2 weeks. It's only been 2 weeks, so that's cool. And then I ate one, and then I was down for like 3 days.
2: Oh, damn.
5: Yeah, never
2: I always hear that you got extra time on certain things.
5: Oh, no, dog.
2: Okay, I need to go clean out my deep freezer. Right? Yeah, man. You ever heard of a business called Foop? It was a meat.
6: No.
2: Yeah, it's been in my refrigerator since 97.
6: Oh, my God.
2: They're like, no. What's the best or worst advice you've gotten from someone? Hit us up. Oh, my God, dude. I remember I had a guy that was like an accountant for our family.
6: Okay.
2: And at one point, Kevin Hart was looking for investors when he was doing his own, like his own comedy thing. Mm-hmm. And my guy told me, don't invest. And it came out to be one of Kevin's biggest comedy specials, period. And then Kevin just moved on from there, and they were looking for investors, man. And my guy was like, don't invest in that.
6: Wow.
2: Yep. Damn, man. There it is. And that's why I'm here.
4: Yeah.
2: Big Boys Neighborhood.
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0: That's right, it is your partner, Big Boy. Big Boy! Big Boy's Neighborhood right here in Real 103.9. Vegas is number one for hip-hop and R&B. You continue to hang out with us in the neighborhood. Mariana, survey says... Survey says what?
1: That The Weeknd is the most listened to artist during sex. Yeah.
0: During sex.
1: During sex. Story intimacy or whatever.
0: We'll come back. We'll talk about it. Big Boy's Neighborhood.

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1: Ladies and gentlemen,
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0: 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Big Boys Neighborhood. All righty now. Mighty to the party. Mariana, what we got, loved one?
1: Oh, my God.
0: He's my God, too. But go ahead.
1: I got to tell you, my mom is crashing out because my niece is not having church services for her quinceañera. So we're planning super last minute, like, quince
2: for my sister's daughter?
1: Yes.
0: Okay.
1: Yeah. And it's like, she wanted to go to Japan. So that was going to be later on, like, next year when it was, like, the better weather.
0: So
1: and, like,
0: she wasn't having a quince.
1: She wasn't. Ultimately, like, that was the plan. But then she started wanting one. Because, you know, all the kids, all the girls are having
2: quinceañera.
1: Yeah, exactly. And so now she wants one. And, you know, she's seen the videos of
0: Mighty, when's her birthday?
1: This week. I know. I know.
0: Mighty, you playing, right? So when does she want the quinceañera? After this week?
1: Yeah, like after this week. Yeah, and it's going to be in 2 weeks.
0: You guys are planning
3: next year
0: for next year.
3: And we feel like that's last minute.
1: Dude, yes, I know. It's super last minute.
3: How many people? Like,
1: it's going to be small. So only like 80 people.
0: That's small.
1: Yeah.
0: It is small, but it's small for a quince, but that's a lot still.
1: I know. That's what me and my sister were saying. And then my mom is all mad because she's not having the church service. It's not going to be like the traditional, authentic quinceañera with like the, her dress is black, first of all. So like
0: What is she, goth?
1: It's going to be like the roquera theme. Like,
0: is she Bork from the Woody Show?
1: Oh my God. The whole key, right?
0: What a Bork.
1: I'm like, you need to be
0: Bork
1: the main.
0: Like, hey man, whoever can take this last minute booking, gonna be horrible.
1: What do you mean? It's gonna be fun.
0: It'll be nah, that's the way. I like it. Who the hell is this?
3: But the theater's like, what? Okay, yeah. We'll be there. We finally got it. We finally got one.

0: Stop. Dude, I know. I'll do a prayer for her that morning.
1: Is your mom going?
0: Yeah. I mean, she keeps saying that she's not going to go because there's no misa. There's no, But
1: I love how to sit. Yeah, she's going to go.
0: Yeah.
1: I want to let her see how this fold. I can't wait till the Monday after when we recap this.
2: Real update.
1: We talking about this all the way through. Y'all continue to hang with us in the neighborhood, Big Boys Neighborhood.

0: what y'all been waiting for.
1: You're tapped in to Way Up with Angela Yee.
2: All right, it's Way Up with Angela Yee. What's good? Akeem Woods is back.
3: Oh, no.
4: What's up?
2: Why you sound like that? What's up?
4: I'm back. I just landed. I was in San Francisco and Oakland. I literally landed at 7:30 a.m.
2: I know you don't care about watching the Knicks game. Did you?
4: No, of course not.
2: Oh, it's very exciting in the city.
4: I know, sports. I saw there was like a little thing going on. It messed up my flight. I couldn't change my flight. It was $500 to change my flight.
2: So really? Yes. That's why the flights were expensive to change?
4: And the flight was full. Everyone's coming to New York.
2: Yeah, listen, everyone's coming to New York, and it was a wild time last night. I was actually at a gala hosting.
4: They booed the president. Ooh.
2: I know.
4: Love to see it.
2: And when I tell you, from the people that were there in person posting the video of that boo was strong. Mm. It didn't feel as strong on TV, but in the stadium and a good strong boo. Mm-hmm. That has to be a crazy feeling.
4: That has to.
2: Like the whole place is booing you and then he still don't care. He's just like,
4: because he's narcissistic.
2: It's a great reception.
4: He's a maniac.
2: Well, anyway, Nick Cannon and Rip Michaels are going to be joining us today. If you've ever dreamed of being on Wilding Out, you may have an opportunity to do so now. Ooh. With auditions going down. But of course, let's shine a light when we come back. 800-292-5150. Call us up. Let us know who do you want to spread some love to. Who do you want to shine a light on? It's Way Up.

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1: Turn your lights on.
0: Spreading love to those who are doing greatness.
1: Shine a light on them. Shine a light on them.
0: It's time to shine a light on them.
2: All right, it's way up with Angela Yee. I'm here with Akeem Woods.
3: Oh, no.
2: And today we want to shine a light on Spelman College. Dr. Ayanna Howard is the new president of Spelman College. She's a nationally recognized roboticist. Entrepreneur and AI pioneer. She's the 12th president now of Spelman. Now, amongst other things, she is the first woman to lead the College of Engineering, the Ohio State University College of Engineering. She also was named by Forbes as one of their top 50 women in tech.
4: Ooh,
2: in America.
4: Love to see it.
2: Yes. So shout out to her. The appointment was just announced earlier this week. They had a whole search to find who was going to be the next president. And she's going to be the person that is going to assume that position. So I just love that.
4: That's awesome.
2: That is awesome. All right. Now, Candace, who do you want to shine a light on?
5: I want to shine a light on myself and my partner, Anjanette Pinkston, on our movie, Charlotte's Web. Charlotte with an S, that streams on Tubi, Plex, and Apple TV.
2: Charlotte's Web. I feel like I heard about this.
5: Yeah, it's a great movie about relationships and do's and don'ts. I mean, it's a very great movie.
2: All right, I'm taking a look at it right now. A young woman named Louise who navigates a tangled web of lies and trauma while manipulating men. Sounds like my type of movie.
5: Yeah, I hope you watch it.
2: All right, well, congratulations to you, and I shine a light on both of you, too, and I'm on it. I'm going to be watching Tubi sometime this week, Charlotte's Web with an S.
5: Thank you so much. I appreciate it.
2: All right, take care.
5: You too.
2: That was Shine a Light, 800-292-5150, just in case you couldn't get through. And when we come back, we got your Yee T. Jay-Z was at the Knicks game last night.
4: I bet. That makes sense.
2: Right. And not only that, he had a big announcement that just came out today. You know, he's got 3 nights at Yankee Stadium for his Jay-Z 30 concerts. Well, he has announced some other dates as well. We'll tell you what they are. It's way up.
6: On to the next.
0: Oh, man, it's some kind of messy today. Angela spills the Yee T. Next.
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1: They say it's truth in the rumors.
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3: Talk to me.
2: Angela's spilling that yee tea.
1: Talk to him.
0: All right, it's way up at Angela Yee. It's me and Akeem Woods.
4: Oh, no.
0: So exciting here in New York right now as we're watching these finals of the Knicks, who haven't been in a final since 1999.
5: Ooh, I was nine.
0: All right, well, Donald Trump was at the NBA Finals Game 3 last night, and exactly what we all knew was going to happen happened. Mm-hmm. Even though they won the first two, they ended up losing at home last night. And
5: because of Trump, I blame Trump.
0: Listen, we can all blame Trump. Mm-hmm. And here is what it sounded like while he was in the stadium. Now, Trump, of course, thought this was a good thing when he was asked about the energy and that reaction. Here's what he said.
6: You mean when they had the camera on me? I thought it was very good. Yeah, it was certainly amazing. It was. I think mostly cheers. It was loud and it was very enthusiastic.
5: Oh, dementia.
0: Definitely very enthusiastic.
5: For him to
0: enthusiastically
5: think.
0: Enthusiastically boo.
5: Yeah, that's insane.
0: Now, he did board Air Force One after the game, and a reporter asked them if they would attend Game 5 in San Antonio, and Lee Zeldin said they are busy with a lot of important stuff right now, and Trump said, like, a war, so I guess not.
5: Oh, you mean the war that he's responsible for?
0: And then Game 5 is going to be on Saturday. Another game in New York is on Wednesday, so we don't know what's going to happen with these games.
5: Hopefully he doesn't go to another game.
0: Coming up, but yes. Now, Mace on It Is What It Is has responded to all of this, and here's what he had to say about Trump attending the Knicks game.
7: The only big difference of this game was Trump showed up. The fans couldn't really get into it because they was outside, had to be there 2 hours early. You could just look online. It's not the same. You took this thing away from the fans.
0: You know, he's the first sitting president to attend an NBA Finals game.
5: Yeah.
0: And part of the reason is exactly what happened last night. They had to shut down everything. Imagine all the businesses that lost money. Like, I know people that have bars in that area that was like something that hasn't happened, like we said, in like 27 years.
5: Because he's inconsiderate. Of course he would do that. He's the most inconsiderate person on the
0: planet. And I see people saying, oh, well, he's a Knicks fan. But yeah, you should watch from somewhere else. You're a Knicks fan. You should also want businesses to thrive, people to be able to be outside, have these watch parties. It was mayhem here yesterday. Now, Cardi B performed during the halftime show, and Charles Barkley sounded a little creepy. Here's what they were talking about while Cardi B was performing.
8: We've been competing with Cardi B here. I don't know if those B's. That might be Cardi B's.
0: Oof. I don't know, guys. It just feels weird.
5: What do all basketball?
4: No.
5: Ridiculous. Do all basketball games have halftime shows?
0: I mean, it's not always a performer. No. It depends. Yes, they do have halftime shows, but it's not always a huge artist like that.
5: Because you know, I'm not sporty.
0: We know.
5: Mm-hmm.
0: You know, sometimes you have people coming out doing routines. Sometimes they have competitions. Sometimes they have artists performing.
5: Good for Cardi.
0: People were mad that Khaled was on his phone the whole time while
5: he
0: was sitting
5: too.
0: On Celebrity Row.
5: That's disrespectful.
0: Is it?
5: I think so. Yeah. Watch the game.
0: I mean, it was a great game, too, by the way. I just want to say it was very exciting. Jay-Z was there. He was locked in. And he also announced shows in Paris and L.A. You know, he's doing Jay-Z 30. That's 3 nights at Yankee Stadium. Well, now he has a Paris date scheduled for September 10th and L.A. October 23rd.
5: Ooh, so, okay. He's back outside.
0: General tickets launch this Friday at 10 a.m.
5: Okay.
0: All right. Well, that is your Yee Tea. When we come back about last night, we'll discuss what we did last night. I'm still exhausted,
5: girl,
0: but I'm going to talk about it. And you just flew in this morning.
5: I did.
0: Oh, no.
5: Mm-hmm.
0: It's way up.

0: about last night. Here's how it went down.
1: All right, it's Way Up with Angela Yee. It's me and Akeem Woods.
2: Oh, no.
1: Tell me how San Francisco was.
3: San Francisco was great. I did one show at the Chase Center, packed out for a corporate gig. That was amazing. And then I did my own show that I sold out in Oakland. And that was also really amazing.
1: Okay, so you had a good West Coast time.
3: I did. And then I went to a sauna. I did some fun stuff. I went to see a movie. I went for a walk.
1: You had a good time. I love that for you.
3: I know. I had a 10 p.m. flight.
2: Oh, no.
1: Well, yesterday I hosted the Moving Mountains Gala. So shout out to Jamie Hector. Okay. And he did not predict that there would also be a finals game on. So they had the game on at the Brooklyn Museum, which is a huge deal. Like, the screen was humongous. So after everything happened, we got a chance to stay around, watch the game. Rod Strickland was being honored. So he was there. Imagine, he's a former Knick. Oh. He was a first-round draft pick. So imagine being able to have him in the building while you're watching.
3: That sounds iconic.
1: The Knicks play. But we just interviewed Jamie Hector also. He's on a new series that you would love that's on Apple TV, Cape Fear.
3: Ooh, okay.
1: Martin Scorsese and Steven Spielberg executive producing.
3: I have to check that out.
1: Yes.
3: What's Moving Mountains?
1: So Moving Mountains is his organization that he's had since 2007, where he's a classically trained actor, and he helps young kids in the community, you know, pursue acting.
3: Oh, that's so cool.
1: Training, whether it's dance, acting, singing, whatever in the performing arts.
3: That's amazing.
1: He actually is very hands-on with these students and gives them the training that they need. Naturi came out too. Naturi Naughton, and you know, they're doing the Power origin story, and one of the young girls who was in the Moving Mountains program is going to be playing her character, Tasha.
3: Okay.
1: From Power as That's a younger. Awesome. Yeah, so just nice to see these kids really doing things. You have a chance to actually see some of the kids. They get on stage, they perform, they do different things. So you get to see where your donations are going and the work that they do.
3: I wish I had that when I was growing up.
1: Now, you know, Jamie and I are both from Brooklyn.
3: Mm-hmm, me too.
1: Now, I was born in Brooklyn. Where were you born?
3: Brooklyn.
1: You were born in Brooklyn.
3: So I was born in Bed-Stuy, yeah.
1: Okay, well, this is interesting because J-Lo recently was on that Subway Story show.
3: Subway Takes.
1: Yeah, Subway Takes. And here's what she had to say about being from New York.
4: You have to be born in New York to be a New Yorker.
5: Let's say I've been here for 50 years. I'm 90 years old.
4: I have to say no. You live in New York. You take on characteristics of New Yorkers probably by that time. You have a New York sensibility.
5: I pay New York taxes.
4: You pay...
3: I 100% disagree with J-Lo.
1: Yeah, so this has been such an ongoing topic since she said this. I remember, Dan, I gave this story to you when it first came out, and I was like, this is crazy.
3: Because it's weird.
1: What, Dan?
6: I've lived in the city for 10 years. Am I a New Yorker?
1: No.
3: According to J-Lo, you're not.
6: It's interesting. It's but actually also, 11 years.
3: But also, I lived in the city for 5 years. Mm-hmm. But I was born in New York. So am I? So according
1: you
3: to J-Lo,
1: were born here, but you didn't really.
3: I'm
1: grow
3: a New Yorker.
1: Here.
3: But according to J-Lo, I'm a New Yorker.
1: Well, I'm a New Yorker. I was born here.
3: So was I.
1: I graduated from high school in Brooklyn. I did move to Jersey for 2 years. Jersey does. A lot of people will be like, "You're from New Jersey. You're from New Jersey." I moved there in 10th grade. Nick over here thinks that if you went to high school here, you're a New Yorker. I don't know. But pick a side. Do you agree? Do you have to be born somewhere to be from there? Or what qualifies? Pick a side. Do you agree with J-Lo? You have to be born there to say you're from there. Or can you live there for a long time? What is that time period to say you're from a place? 800-292-5150. Pick a side. What makes you from somewhere? 800-292-5150.
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3: The Golden Knights look to take a commanding 3-1 lead in the Stanley Cup Final when they face off against the Hurricanes tonight in Game 4 in Vegas. 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

0: 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Hey,
1: now back. Yeah, she back at it. Bring it, bring in the Mac. We up with Angela Yee is on.

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5: This is Way Up with Angela Yee.
1: What's up is Way Up with Angela Yee, and we're doing a pick a side. Mm-hmm. Now, this all comes from J-Lo on Subway Takes. Here's what she had to say.
6: You have to be born in New York to be a New Yorker.
7: Let's say I've been here for 50 years. I'm 90 years old.
6: I have to say no.
1: Now, Akeem, you were born in Bed-Stuy.
8: I was.
1: So you're from Bed-Stuy.
8: Yeah, 1990.
1: And then when did you move?
8: When I was like 3.
1: Okay, so you really are a New Yorker, according to J-Lo.
8: According to J-Lo, I'm a New Yorker.
1: I'm a New Yorker. I was born in Brooklyn, Maimonides Hospital, but we want to get your take. Do you have to be born somewhere to be from there? Because in that case, you're a New Yorker. 800-292-5150. Call us up. That's 800-292-5150.

0: Way Up with Angela Yee. It's not just right or wrong. It's about what you believe. It's time to pick a side and stay there.
1: Yeah, what's way up, buddy? Angela Yee. It's me and Akeem Woods.
2: Oh, no.
3: What's up?
1: And we are picking a side. Mm-hmm. We're talking about J-Lo. She did Subway takes, and here's what she had to say about being from New York.
4: You have to be born in New York to be a New Yorker.
5: Let's say I've been here for 50 years. I'm 90 years old.
4: I have to say no.
3: Mm-mm-mm. That's crazy.
1: Yeah, I don't necessarily agree. I mean, I was born in Brooklyn. I'm from Brooklyn. So that's also like kind of a more, you know, a lot of people move here, but I've been here for so long. What do you think?
3: I don't agree there either, because I was born in Brooklyn, but I didn't grow up in Brooklyn.
1: So you don't consider yourself a New Yorker.
3: I don't. I consider myself someone who was born in Brooklyn.
1: By definition. Well, we want you to pick a side, 800-292-5150. Do you have to be born from somewhere to be from there? Jay, pick a side.
6: I feel like if you grew up in New York, then, you know, you're from New York. Not necessarily, you know, you got to be, you know, born, but if you grew up there.
1: Like, what age is growing up to you?
6: Anywhere from maybe a baby up to high school.
1: Okay, up to high school. Okay. All right, fair enough. Thank you for calling up. Where are you from?
6: Ooh, I'm from Jersey.
1: Were you born there?
6: Born, raised in Newark, New Jersey.
1: Okay, Newark, shout out, Brick City. All right, thanks for calling.
6: All right, thank you.
1: Ty, where are you from?
7: I'm from Brooklyn.
1: Were you born in Brooklyn?
7: Yes.
1: So pick a side. Do you agree with J-Lo?
7: I agree with J-Lo. I believe that if you've been born here, that you have to be either of the five boroughs. You're a New Yorker.
3: Let me ask you this. What if you were born here and then you grew up somewhere else, like most of your entire...
1: Like you.
3: Exactly. Because I was born in Brooklyn, but I didn't grow up in New York. I live in New York now, but I moved back to New York in 2021.
7: I would consider you a New Yorker, but let's say you was born in California. You've been here for 20 years. You're a New Yorker at heart.
1: So there's a difference between being a New Yorker at heart and being a New Yorker.
7: Correct.
1: Look, you're definitely a New Yorker. Thank you for calling.
3: Thanks for calling, baby. I disagree, but I respect it.
7: Bye.
3: Bye.
1: Tiffany, so pick a side. Do you have to be born in New York to be from here?
8: Yes, you do. Because you know what? I am from Detroit.
1: Mm-hmm.
8: You are not from Detroit if you are not born and raised here.
1: And listen, Detroit don't play about that either.
8: No, we do not.
1: What if he was born in Ypsilanti?
8: Absolutely not. You better not go out of town and tell somebody you're from Detroit either. That's what they do. They want to say they were born in Detroit, but you weren't raised here. You're not a Detroiter. You know?
1: You sound so mad about them, too.
8: It's all subjective.
3: Yeah.
1: Well, thank you for clearing that up for us.
8: Well, thank you for taking my call. Great to talk to you guys. Love the show.
1: Okay, thank you.
3: Baby.
1: I love people from Detroit.
3: Me too. Detroit's a fun city.
1: She was strong about her opinion.
3: Mm-hmm.
1: Where are you from, Wes?
9: I am from North Carolina.
1: And you were born in North Carolina?
9: Yes.
1: Okay, so talk to me. Do you agree with J-Lo? You have to be born somewhere to be from there.
9: No, I do not agree. I feel like the place you spend most of your life is where you're from.
3: I agree.
9: I lived in Denver, Colorado for 13 years. Mm-hmm. And then I moved back to North Carolina. I've always said I'm from North Carolina.
1: Okay, so what if you spent 20 years, grew up in New York, but then you're 50 now and you spent 30 years in North Carolina?
3: I think it's where you spend your formative years.
1: The earlier years,
3: right? The earlier years of your life, I think.
9: Still from New York, yeah.
1: Okay, so let's say from when you're born until you're 20, wherever you spent the most years, that's where you're from.
3: I agree with that.
9: That's a good one.
1: Look at us making new rules. All right. There, it's decided. Thank you.
3: Thanks for calling.
9: All right, y'all have a good one.
3: You too.
1: Okay, that's nice.
3: Abby's a little mixed bag.
1: People. I know. They made all kind of new rules.
3: I know. We are here making rules on the spot. 10 years, high school.
1: All right. Well, you can still call in 800-292-5150 if you want to weigh in on the topic. Mm-hmm. And when we come back, we have your Yee T and Diddy. Looks like another lawsuit is coming for him.
3: Oh,
1: and this
3: girl.
1: Is from a former child actor who is suing him. It's way up.
0: I said, listen. Coming up next, Angela spills the Yee T.
1: Hey, it's Angela Yee. Look, we all want the best without having to pay the most. That's where Verizon comes in. Now, more people than ever can bring their current mobile bill into Verizon for a better deal. Got AT&T or T-Mobile? 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You too. 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
1: Yo, she about to blow the lid up off this pot.
2: Let's get it.
1: Oh, yeah. Angela's spilling that Yee tea.
2: Come and get the tea.
0: It's Way Up with Angela Yee. I'm here. Akeem Woods is here.
3: What up?
0: Oh, man. All right. So Diddy is being hit with a new lawsuit. This time it's a guy who says that Diddy sexually assaulted him when he was a minor under the guise of helping his acting career. He was already a working child actor. He was invited to a Hollywood Hills party in 2007. Networking, met Diddy. And according to him, he says allegedly Diddy invited him to talk in private about career opportunities once they were alone. He says that Diddy rubbed on him. And performed oral sex on him while, I can't even say all this, but anyway, he said he was uncomfortable before the oral sex. When he was done, he said Diddy said he would keep him in mind for possible opportunities, left the room, left him by himself, and he said he left the party shortly after the encounter, and he was in shock, allegedly.
3: Keep him in mind? That's crazy.
0: Yeah.
3: That's insane.
0: Well, here's some breaking news. So there was a statement from Diddy's legal team, and they gave a statement to Forbes. And so what they are saying, his spokesperson is saying that these allegations from this so-

0: He was chief of staff at Combs Enterprises, who keeps everything running in his life. Well, there was a sexual battery, sex trafficking, and several other claims brought against her by one of Diddy's former employees, Philip Pines, and that is thrown out of court. They said he failed to submit evidence to back up his claims. She has denied any wrongdoing in the case. So a lot going on. Diddy's, listen, regardless of when he gets out, he's got a lot of things to deal with. Mm-hmm. Now, Cassie, according to reports, she does have also lawsuits pending. And a former male escort, Clayton Howard, is still talking about different claims. One of those, and he's a former male escort, is that Cassie overdosed during an alleged freak-off. This claim was filed last month in a federal court submission, and he's saying that she lost consciousness after ingesting GHB and later regained awareness while in the shower. And
1: didn't she get some money already?
0: She got money from Diddy, absolutely.
1: Okay. Gotcha.
0: She got $20 million. I think she got $20 million.
1: Ooh.
0: But you know, she left the country.
1: Yeah.
0: So doesn't look like she's thinking about any of this right now. But it's still an ongoing saga. You know what I'm saying? All right, Kai Cenat has teased his comeback with Streamer University. He took a hiatus. Nothing wrong with that, by the way.
1: Get your mental health, especially when you're young, you black, you successful. Take a break.
0: And so here is some of what you can expect from Streamer University 2026.
2: Streamer University, it's good to be back.
3: Hello? Where's everybody at? It's application day.
0: All right, so might not be a bad idea for you.
1: I'm not doing it, but good for him.
0: And by the way, just to correct something, Cassie got a $30 million payout, not 20.
1: Ooh, okay, extra 10 mil.
0: Yeah, I mean, we don't want to downplay that. When we come back, Under the Radar, these are the stories that are not necessarily in the headlines. They're flying under the radar, but you need to know about them. One of them, SpaceX, this IPO, is going to mint a whole lot of new millionaires. We'll tell you where they'll be and how this is happening. And yeah, imagine getting in on that. Mm. It's way up.
2: I do it for the ladies. I gotta keep it hood.

0: I got news.
1: Dishing the news that relates to you. These stories are flying under the radar.
2: All right, it's Way Up with Angela Yee, and it is me and Akeem Woods here today.
3: Oh, no.
4: What up? Ooh.
2: And as we are getting ready for these under-the-radar stories, SpaceX IPO is about to happen. It's going to debut on the NASDAQ on Friday.
4: Okay, go invest.
2: The ticker is SPCX. It's going to be the largest IPO, initial public offering, in Wall Street history. According to some estimates, this IPO is going to create 4,000 new millionaires among SpaceX employees. And that means engineers to cafeteria workers.
4: Oh.
2: And they all have employee stock options as part of their compensation. Okay. And in particular, in the small town of Brownsville, Texas, which is right near SpaceX headquarters, real estate agents are getting ready for the gold rush. And right now, they're saying there were, in April, about 1,600 active listings, and only 67 of those were above $1 million. So they're saying their luxury segment is modest, but now they're getting ready for everybody in that town where their headquarters is to go crazy.
4: Okay, let me go invest.
2: That's nice to be able to have those stock options, like in a company where you work.
4: I agree.
2: All right. Now let's talk about Instagram. They're finally letting you rearrange your profile grid. All I can do right now is I was able to post, like, you can pin three to
4: the top of
2: your
4: grid.
2: Well, no, you could always do that. But now you can rearrange your whole grid the way that you please. So usually posts, you know, they're in chronological order, except for those three at the top, the three at the top of the grid. So that was the only way you could pin it. But now you can click and drag those posts, even things that were over a decade ago, and give them like a, you can bump it up. You can do whatever you want to do. So
4: that's great. I'm not going to do it. That's too much work for me. But I appreciate the people who are doing it. I ain't doing it.
2: They're calling it grid reordering. Makes sense. Right now, the feature only works on mobile devices, so you don't have to do it if you don't want to, but for some businesses and other people, this could be
4: a game changer.
2: Yeah, this could be a game changer for making sure that people see what you want them to see in the order you want them to see it is, because sometimes it's annoying when you have to post things on your page and then other stuff gets bumped down.
4: Yeah,
2: so now you can say, I want this here, I want this here, I want this here.
4: Especially if you're trying to sell tickets and stuff, I'm probably not going to do it, but I probably should.
2: I think you're going to end up doing it. You're so anti-everything when it first happens. And then next thing you know, you'd be the first one doing it.
4: Mm-hmm.
2: All right. Well, that is your Under the Radar. Now, we do have the Way Up mix for you at the top of the hour. And Rip Michaels and Nick Cannon are going to be here today. I'm excited for that. And just to give y'all a preview of what we're going to be talking about. Of course, Wildin' Out auditions are happening.
4: Mm-hmm.
2: But, you know, Nick Cannon really kind of helped blow Dr. Cheyenne Bryan up.
4: Oh, yeah, because they had that interview that went really viral.
2: And he hasn't really talked about everything that's been happening yet. And just as another spoiler, I actually did an interview with Dr. Cheyenne Bryan that I did not end up putting out just because all of this stuff was... It was, I interviewed her before all of this drama for her book. And then this all happened. And I was like, okay, let's, you know, but I am going to put out a little bit of that today so you can hear some of what we discussed.
4: Ooh.
2: As we are talking to Nick Cannon about their relationship, professional relationship. All right, well, again, Way Up Mix at the top of the hour. Let's go.
0: Ask me what I got.
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9: Meteorologist Chloe Coast, sunny skies and breezy weather on Tuesday with high temperatures reaching around 99 degrees in Las Vegas. Winds will be out of the south 5 to 15 miles per hour with wind gusts around 25. Clear tonight with valley low temperatures around 77 degrees.
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1: Hey, now back. 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Way up with Angela Yee is on.

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2: Please believe that.
0: What's up? 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Me and Akeem Woods.
5: What it do?
0: And speaking of comedians like you, we have Nick Cannon and Rip Michaels joining us today. Wildin' Out. They are looking for some new cast members and doing auditions. Oh, so you do watch Wildin' Out. I love that for you.
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0: But they're going to be joining us because, you know, there's a lot going on in the world

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0: 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Way up.
1: Just like to talk like they Angela Yee, like they Angela Yee.
2: 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This is Yee T. Way up.
0: All right, it's Way Up with Angela Yee. I'm here with Akeem Woods.
3: Oh, no.
4: What up?
0: What up? And let's get into this Yee T. So the Legally Blonde prequel series is coming out. It's going to be on Prime Video.
4: Okay.
0: And all 8 episodes are dropping on July 1st.
4: Oh, so they're not doing like a weekly type thing.
0: No, it's all coming out. Well, you know, streaming services. I'm going to be honest. I'm so used to being able to binge watch.
4: Yeah, I like binge watching, but I also know I'm irresponsible, so I'll watch 8 episodes in one day and that'll be it.
0: I love that though. All right, well, here's the trailer.
5: Give it up one more time for the birthday girl, Elle Woods.
6: I would just like to raise a glass to all of you. I'm so lucky to have this life. I wouldn't change a thing.
7: We have something important we want to talk to you about.
8: Elle, we're moving to Seattle.
6: No, it doesn't sound right.
0: All right, so this is basically following Elle Woods before she was a fish out of water at Harvard. You meet her in 1995 in high school.
4: Okay, I was 5.
0: Where she has tricky friendships, forbidden romance, and questionable fashion choices.
4: I never saw Legally Blonde. What? I hate to admit. I know, girl, I know.
0: Oh, yeah, you got to go and revisit that.
4: I've never seen it.
0: All right, Kanye West's 49th birthday. Yesterday, he put out a surprise release, a new song and a music video. It's called Gemini Season. And guess who directed the video?
4: Girl, I don't know.
0: His wife, Bianca. Now, people are saying that this has a spot on the deluxe edition of Bully that's going to come out on June 19th, according to the description in the video.
4: His album's coming out Juneteenth?
0: Yeah.
4: Crazy.
0: And in the visual, you can see that Bianca is milking a cow.
4: Oh, no.
0: This is all so strange.
4: Can I see?
0: And then he pours milk all over her.
4: Oh, girl.
0: You love it? All right. Well, here is a snippet for you.

0: I know the Illuminati allegations are coming because this looks wild.
1: You don't like it?
0: I hate everything about it. It looks insane.
1: On Juneteenth, get ready.
0: Well, speaking of which, I'll be in Chicago.
1: Gemini season, baby. All right, Barack Obama and Malcolm Gladwell have launched an 8-part series podcast. It's called The Reconstruction, The Unfinished Promise. And it's looking at the years after the Civil War and how that has continued to influence American life today. So it premiered on Audible on June 5th. And it's going to be exclusive, available exclusively on Audible before it rolls out across major platforms. It starts rolling out on June 18th. And here is the teaser of one of their conversations.
2: It's not surprising that the narratives that emerged in school books or in Hollywood movies were not focused on this glaring contradiction to how America understood itself.
3: Yeah.
2: And how it wanted to present itself to the world and also to its kids.
1: All right, so get
0: Obama
1: a little...
0: Obama has such an NPR voice, like a stern dad. I like it. It's like, you know...
1: I mean, he's got that, and he does have his new Chicago museum and everything that's open right now. And by the way, that looks amazing. Well, it's opening Juneteenth to the public.
0: Ooh, I'll be there.
1: Yeah. Oh, that's right. You are going to be in Chicago.
0: Yep, June 19th. 10 tickets left. AkeemWoods.com.
1: Yeah, that's great. I think that's amazing for you.
0: Mm-hmm.
1: Well, that's Juneteenth. Juneteenth in Chicago, the Obama Center is open. You're there. Dave Chappelle's there.
0: Yeah.
1: It's going to be a time. All right. 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
2: News 3 meteorologist Chloe Coast, sunny skies and breezy weather on Tuesday with high temperatures reaching around 99 degrees in Las Vegas. Winds will be out of the south 5 to 15 miles per hour with wind gusts around 25. Clear tonight with valley low temperatures around 77 degrees.
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1: Now back. Yeah, she back at it. Bring it, bring in the Mac. We up with Angela Yee is on.

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1: We about to do this.
2: 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We're talking about Angela Yee.
3: You're way up with Angela Yee.
1: Please believe that.
0: What's up? It's Way Up with Angela Yee. I'm here with Akeem Woods.
4: What's up, boo?
0: He tells it how it is,
4: mm-hmm.
0: or how he thinks it is. But it's time for Ask Yee, 800-292-5150. Call us up, ask us any question. We got you. That's 800-292-5150. If you need some help, we definitely are here for it. It's Way Up.

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3: What's up? It's Way Up at Angela Yee. It's me and Akeem Woods. And we have KJ on the line today. And he messed up with his girl literally years ago, like 9 years ago. And he is still paying the price. What can he do?
4: Me and my girlfriend, we've been talking for like 17 years, right?
3: Ooh.
4: And
5: y'all ain't wiped up yet?
4: I did something like, I don't know, man. I should marry
3: him off, Akeem.
5: Okay, my bad.
3: Go ahead, KJ.
5: Continue on with your 17-year situationship.
4: And I did something stupid like a long time ago. She thought I had slept with a girl that was giving me discount on shoes. I'm a charming guy, and the girl ended up liking me. Mm. So me and her exchanged numbers. We hang out a few times, but me and her ain't never had sex. And then I was laying in the bed one day, and the girl called me, and my girlfriend came in, and she seen that I was on FaceTime with the girl.
3: Ooh.
4: And the girl had just come out the shower, and she had on like a purple robe, and she thinking the girl was showing me shots, and she thinking me and the girl the and everything like that.
3: Mm-hmm.
4: So she been holding that for so long, and me and the girl never did nothing.
3: Right.
4: Me and her friends on Facebook.
3: Clearly the girl likes you. Didn't care that you were in a relationship. You were using her to get a discount on shoes, which shouldn't have been as important as your woman feeling uncomfortable. And now you're not, she doesn't trust you because of it. And you're still friends with her on Facebook?
4: Yeah, I mean, I don't like none of her pictures.
3: But you do know that your girlfriend doesn't like this, right?
4: Yeah, I know. So I had like stopped all that. But she's bringing it up and I've been like, man, I ain't doing nothing. Mm-hmm. So that was like 8 years ago.
3: I feel like you haven't really taken full accountability for how you made your girl feel during that time.
4: I mean, I did. I even let her know that I'm sorry. You know what I'm saying? I done took trips. I done showed her same time how much I cared and everything.
3: In order for her to trust you, what do you need to do?
4: Just recently, I like, let me show you. And I don't block the girl. That was like 3-4 months ago. And I'm like, man, this can't continue on. Like,
3: does she bring it up? Is it like daily? Is it weekly?
4: When that first happened, she used to bring that up daily. Now she's bringing it up very so often.
3: So it's getting better. And I think that, you know, it's going to be less and less frequent as long as you don't mess up.
4: Exactly. So that's what I've been on my good behavior.
3: I mean, you got to be patient with her. The reason that you're in this situation is because of you.
5: Yeah, you just got to put your relationship ahead of Jordan's.
3: You want them Jordans so bad.
5: Don't
3: let them have a new dropout right now. That's limited.
5: But also, if you still got that connect, let me know because I love some discounted shoes.
3: But, you know, I think you just now have to be doing everything right that you can do. And if she's only bringing it up every now and then, you know, you can let her know, I always respect your feelings. And just to let you know, I'm doing everything right. If there's anything I'm not doing, tell me. That's it.
4: I appreciate that.
3: Are you going to get married?
5: Now you can ask.
3: Now I can ask.
4: Heck yeah. I told her that.
3: All right, KJ. Well, good luck. And let us know after you propose. I definitely want to follow up.
4: All right. Thank you.
3: All right. Take care.
4: Have a good one.
3: Ask Yee is brought to you by Top Dog Law, of course. 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And when we come back, Nick Cannon and Rip Michaels are going to be joining us. Wildin' Out is celebrating 22 seasons. They're going on their 5th live tour. And we're going to tell you how you can actually be a cast member on Wildin' Out if you want to. It's Way Up.
2: 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Well, I'm in need. Yeah, she's a trifling friend indeed. Oh, she's a gold digger. 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
2: Let's go.
3: Yeah. You are a media maven, right?
4: Ooh, you never know what Angie's going to say.
0: What's up? It's Way Up with Angela Yee. B-Dot's here with me today.
5: Yep.
0: Man, and Rip Michaels back again. Nick Cannon back again.
6: We back.
5: Excited.
0: Now, you are launching the biggest Wild 'N Out casting call in franchise history.
5: Yeah.
0: Tell us about that so people listening can know how they can actually be on part of the cast.
6: Nah, this is how it's doing. Like, when you think about Wild 'N Out, everybody, it's always been like an experience where you watch it. Now we want to involve everybody. Every city that we go to, we're doing a huge casting and really looking for real cast members. So, it's kind of something I'm taking a little bit of out of my America's Got Talent bag.
0: Okay. Don't get sued.
6: Yeah, I know, right?
5: Oh, wow.
6: Nah, you can't sue. You can't sue people for trying to help people, man. No, but in that same way, going all across the nation and looking for people, because we've done castings before. Now, this is actually a part of the show, because when you come to the show, you're going to be on the show, because the actual live show is the episode. So now it's going to be like Brooklyn versus the Wild 'N Out legends.
0: Where can they get the information?
5: We actually opened up the lines even more, because Nick saw how many people was just like saying they want to be. Like, even Rihanna sent him somebody and was like, hey, yeah, check out my...
0: For real?
6: Yeah, like everybody, like people just sending me people.
0: You feel obligated
6: like
0: now.
5: He's compromised.
6: Yeah, he's like, oh, okay, what is this? Let me check out.
0: Forget it, guys. Rihanna sent somebody.
6: But we're not just looking for one person.
5: No, we're looking for Rihanna sent her cousin.
6: Lizzo's like, check this person out. This is my trainer.
5: He's hilarious.
6: So the news she said, though, is hilarious, though.
0: Okay, dude. Of course, yeah.
5: So we opened up for everybody. We opened up, we extended it, so it's just been a phenomenal. So they can go to wildnowlivetour.com, and you can submit videos. We're going to keep taking them and keep going.
0: Right now, I'm talking to Rip Michaels and Nick Cannon. Wild 'N Out is celebrating 22 seasons, and they're looking for new talent.
7: With you guys both being comedians, what were your thoughts on the whole Kevin Hart roast backlash?
6: A great comic is like a supervillain. They're not...

0: rich white man is racist.
1: As a community, you feel like everything is on the table when it comes to like settings like that?
2: Yes, you can say what you want to say, but as long as you're ready for that recourse.
3: Yeah.
0: Say what you want, as long as you can back it up.
3: And as an empath, I do feel bad for his family, his daughter, George Floyd's daughter, to hear that.
2: Oh, yeah. That's
3: what I'm
2: talking
3: about.
2: She wasn't supposed to get that. Yeah.
3: And I know that that hurts.
2: Didn't make any sense.
4: But see, that's the thing when it comes to that. Look how much attention as a community that we put on it. First of all, it was a fumbled, horrible joke. If we would have just let that go, then the Floyd family wouldn't have had to hear about it over and over every time they scrolling on the phone, seeing it on the news. When you bring up people's trauma and people's pain constantly, they don't care what side you on. Right. Like, we've all lost people. Yes. You don't want to hear about that every day. And this, we going to stand with you. What I need right now is peace.
2: Yes.
4: But now that we stirring all of that pain up once again, and then what's going to be the outcome? Y'all going to hang Tony Hinchcliffe or y'all go, you know what I mean? Like, nothing's going.
3: He's loving it.
4: Yeah.
3: You guys are
4: feeding the supervillain.
3: Yes, Nick Cannon and Rip Michaels are here. We have more when we come back. In particular, Nick Cannon is about to talk about Dr. Cheyenne Bryant, and he'll tell you what his thoughts are because he did help her go viral. It's way up.

0: is Way Up with Angela Yee.
1: Let's go.
2: Yeah. You are a media maven, right?
3: Ooh, you never know what Angie's going to say.
2: What's up? It's Way Up with Angela Yee, and we are talking to Rip Michaels and Nick Cannon, wilding out 22 seasons. They're looking for new talent, and right now we got to talk about you and Dr. Shia and Brian have had some real in-depth conversations.
4: I probably started that whole, from our council culture sessions.
2: And yes.
4: I think the sessions that we had were probably some of the first times people saw her doing her work.
2: Narcissistic personality disorder. You said you have that, and you guys.
4: She's not the one that diagnosed me with that. I had a real psychologist.
2: what are your thoughts on all of that?
4: That's the thing. Her and I had some amazing discourse. Mm-hmm. I was challenging her on a lot of that stuff from the gate, because I was like, yo, if you saying I'm narcissistic, I think you narcissistic too. And then she was like, well, maybe I am. Like, we were having real conversation. I think, unlike everybody else, I would never like discredit her or attack her, because we really did some real work together. But I do understand there's an entire profession and tutelage and process that stuff is rooted in. But I think

0: think if we could just be transparent and honest, that's probably the most important part. Because even Dr. Sabi, we all know that Dr. Sabi wasn't a medical doctor. But just because a person isn't what you believe them to be doesn't mean that still can't help the community.
1: I will say you are the expert with these PR nightmares and then having to move on from them.
0: Yeah.
1: What advice would you say if she was to come to you and be like, what should I do? Because there's been so much backlash. I have seen people taking up for her, though.
0: Yeah. My advice would be as transparent as you can be, because you're speaking on a field that when you do the work and when you sit down with people, honesty and transparency is the root of the real work. So I would use this opportunity to be like, look, watch me go through the process as well. There are some things I need to work through. And it's like, yo, just use this as another way to say, look, I'm still working on me too, instead of being so defensive and, you know, because I think that's where it's like, ooh, those are narcissistic signs. I mean, like, right. That rage, you know, when everybody's not agreeing with you and you be like, no, I'm right. Like, that's literally MPD 101.
1: Right now, I'm talking to Rip Michaels and Nick Cannon. Wildin' Out is celebrating 22 seasons and they're looking for new talent. I have an interview with her that I haven't put out because I didn't want to have people pile on. But one thing we did discuss, I was like, because you don't, you know, you're not a doctor, you're a coach. She said that she will refer people if it's something that is not her field. She has people that she, like doctors, that she will refer people to, knowing that there are limitations on what she can do.
2: I have the education. I have 6 degrees. 4 of them are academic degrees, all in psychology. 1's in marriage, family, and child therapy, which is my master's. And so I definitely have the academia. You know, I just chose to create my own lane, which is become a psychology expert and a life coach. Mm-hmm. I'm here to serve. I'm here to give all of my tools.
1: And there may be ways that you can also piggyback off of each other.
2: 100%.
1: Where if I can't get you, if you need extra help, or if you need to get a prescription, or if you're diagnosed with something, I should be able to refer.
2: Honey, yes. At the Dr. Bryant Institute, we are life coaches. Do we refer out? Heck yeah. If I know I'm in session with the client and I'm seeing that what they need is out of my scope, oh, I refer out immediately for assessment, for diagnosis, for treatment. I don't do those things.
0: If somebody's helping you, whether you call them doctor, pastor, but I have yet to see her take accountability. I see her play with it. I see her act like it don't bother her.
1: Yeah.
0: And, you know, she in the bikini and all that stuff.
1: Like, people just mad because I have going on.
0: Let's use this. Yeah. This is a great case study for when you see the whole world coming out at you. How do you handle it?
1: All right. Normally, when we come back, this would be your chance to have the last word. But how could we not let Nick Cannon and Rip Michaels have the last word? When we come back, it's Way Up. Amen.

ice and chill. Damn. They tryna cover it up like a quilt. 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Kept it 100 on paper like Will. 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That's just how I do

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1: This is Way Up with Angela Yee.
2: Let's go.
3: Yeah. You are a media maven, right?
4: Ooh, you never know what Angie's gonna say.
0: What's up is Way Up with Angela Yee, and normally this would be your last word, but today, Nick Cannon and Rip Michaels are here. We're talking about Wildin' Out, opportunities for you to actually be part of Wildin' Out. Now, I want to ask you guys about one story that has gone viral, and this is the story of this influencer couple who have decided to have an abortion because their child was going to be born with Down syndrome. And went public with it, too, because that's a hard, hard decision for anybody to have to make. And so now they're getting death threats.
5: I mean, as someone who's lost a child, somebody who has a special needs child, and to me is the greatest blessing ever. God blessed us to be able to be, you know, zillions parents. So I would never do anything like that. But who are we to judge on people's decisions and what they do with their family? But then at the same time, I think, you know, you're missing out on some incredible blessings and experiences to be able to have those angels in your family.
0: Now, Rip, what is your thoughts?
6: I mean, completely vulnerable. My wife just lost a baby, so
0: I'm sorry to hear that. I don't know how I would have taken that decision
6: because we prayed every day. We went to the hospital and it was just an ongoing thing, and it just we did everything we could to just make it stable, and it just, you know, at the end of the day, there's nothing we could do. So having to make that choice, I don't know. I'm like in the same space. Like, I don't think that I could do that.
0: Right.
5: Yeah. And emotionally, you don't know what people are going through. Yeah, we don't know what they were going through.
0: They just streamers, so you know, they're putting everything out there.
6: Because I'm praying every day, like, no.
5: Right. Some people would do anything to be able to have, you know,
0: that blessing.
6: That's what I was praying, like, hey, you know what? I don't have to live. If I have to, take me, live that. Like, if that's the choice, God, if that's what you're making me go through, I'm ready to go, and let's let that be born. Let's do that. So, yeah, I don't know if I could put myself in that space.
0: All right. Well, thank you so much to Nick Cannon and Rip Michaels for being really transparent and having these types of conversations. Wildin' Out, again, is celebrating 22 seasons, and you can watch that full interview. You can weigh in on my YouTube channel, Way Up with Yee. And y'all have a great rest of your day. Be safe. We'll see you tomorrow.

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3: News 3, meteorologist Chloe Coast, sunny skies and breezy weather on Tuesday with high temperatures reaching around 99 degrees in Las Vegas. Winds will be out of the south 5 to 15 miles per hour with wind gusts around 25. Clear tonight with valley low temperatures around 77 degrees.
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Radio boss, everybody, Kiati. Kanye West is a wild guy. Yesterday, celebrated his birthday, his wife directed a commercial for him where he basically let her milk a cow, and then he poured the milk on her. Hey, I hope you can find the Gemini that matches your crazy out here. You hear me? Adore Miguel and Luther, Kendrick Lamar, SZA on the way.

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0: 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Shout out my girl Kelsey. Hey, trying to get that cardio in. Johnny Venus, I Want You Back. And some Mutt Leon Thomas. On the way for you, 6 minutes. Hey, let me know what I can play. That'll make your Tuesday a little bit better. All you got to do, use the technology. 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I got your comments, your feedback, your shout outs right here in the studio.
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But the redemption story is something that I look at that is crazy. 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

0: 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Definitely got to get that birthday shout out in from your mom, Miss Janice. 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

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I'm in love. On the way after this new Tim's, we listen and we don't judge. Jay-Z at the Roost Picnic. Him out with the afro. He look like a superhero. Last night, game 3.

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